0: made it there, shall we? Thanks, Alan. Okay, put the red lights off.
1: This is Johnny Rhythm just saying good night to you all, and God bless you.

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0: Clapton. 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
1: A toda hora, la RCL te acompaña.

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My street's been on the freeway, turn that chick to make a little leeway. Beat that nick, but not the way that we play. Dogtown, Bloodbath, Ribcage.

0: sleeping. 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Now turn straight, but I'm about to blow one. Bite that mic, I know you never stole one. 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
1: Salford, mainline, cashback, hot top.

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Ring them from the fortress for the lilies that bloom. 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
1: Yeah, they won't keep up a play a London, see? And just because I play this same tune, seeing it hurt certain sound boy, cause they can't get it down upon them, but mine are kill them. I see tonight, this is a special, so it's the All Massive.